0: Stadler?
1: Yeah, what?
0: Is that it?
1: Yes, it's over. How'd you like it?
0: I don't know. I slept through the whole thing.
1: Well, you didn't miss much.

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I say you look so fine that I really want to make you mine. 4, 5, 6, come on and get your kicks. Now you don't need to

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say, well, I'm making it this way, oh, bad. 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All you ever gotta do is be a good man one time to one woman.

wykleniacz, Jabi, gitara w Make Impossible Possible, makakofonia, have fun, baby, have fun. 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